0: Adamski.
1: I want to talk to you.
2: The last time we talked, Mr. Smith, you reduced me to tears. I promise you it won't happen again.

doesn't matter if you love him or capital H-I-M. Just put your paws up.